Moonlight Over Paris by Paolo Santos. It's 10:21 in the morning. Time check. Well, this song is brought to you by Windsor. 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

7:16 in the morning, mga ketropa. Welcome back sa programang Wanted Kilig up until 12 in the morning. You're still gonna be with me up until 12. Because you got no options.

0: Kanak-kanak-kanak na wag yun doka nila, oh. Wow! 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
0: I will never let you go. Come on!

coming up on DJ Butch watching from Japan gikan ni John Deere sorry Manon apa Divino. 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